swimming in one of the most famous rivers in the world. That's always quite special. I'm getting in the water down here, sometimes swimming up as far as Kingston, and then there was another group coming here, and you know, some people are doing long distance swims, some people are just getting in and floating around and enjoying the water. What we hope is that, one, it draws attention to this magnificent resource that we've got, the number of people using it, and that puts pressure on polluters to try to reduce the amount of pollution so that, you know, people can enjoy it safely. That is what we hope.

0: 来到这里哦，当大家发现说，哎，戏水的人增加了，就会给那些制造污染的人一些压力。好，好，制造污染的人可以用 polluter， 或者是一个源头啦，哈，污染源也可以用 polluter，P-O-L-L-U-T-E-R，polluter。那他们呢？就会有压力，哈啊，这么多人在这边玩水，哈，那我就不可以随意污染这个河川了，哈，就是要降低污染，哦，减低，可以用 reduce 一个字 ，R-E-D-U-C-E，reduce。好，我们再听一次哦。
1: Swimming in one of the most famous rivers in the world. That's always quite special. I'm getting in the water down here, sometimes swimming up as far as Kingston. And then there was another group coming here. And, you know, some people are doing long distance swims. Some people are just getting in and floating around and enjoying the water. What we hope is that, one, it draws attention to this magnificent resource that we've got, the number of people using it. And that puts pressure on polluters to try to reduce the amount of pollution so that, you know, people can enjoy it safely. That is what we hope.
0: 好，格里菲斯呢，他就说到说 ，swimming in one of the most famous rivers in the world, that's always quite special。能够在世界知名的河川里面来游泳，真的是很特别的一件事情哦。那有些人呢，就会从这个区域进到水里面去哦。Getting in the water down here, sometimes swimming up as far as Kingston。那就从这里开始往上游，哦，游到 Kingston. And there was another group coming here. And you know, some people are doing long distance swims. Some people are just getting in and floating around and enjoying the water. 那有些人就会游一段距离，哦，就是游这样子长距离的长泳。那也有人就是进到水中漂浮，享受戏水的乐趣哦。What we hope is that it draws attention to this magnificent resource that we've got, the number of people using it, and that puts pressure on polluters to try to reduce the amount of pollution so that people can enjoy it safely. That's what we hope. 那就是这样子一来，就开始人聚集了之后呢，就会吸引到大家的关注哦，知道说，这边有一个很好的、很棒的戏水的一个资源哦，很多人使用这个戏水区，这样就可以给那些制造污染的人一些压力，让他们减少污染哦，人们才可以安全的在当中戏水，这是他们非常希望见到的一个状况哦。好，那我们再听一次哦。
1: Swimming in one of the most famous rivers in the world. That's always quite special. I'm getting in the water down here, sometimes swimming up as far as Kingston. And then there was another group coming here. And, you know, some people are doing long distance swims. Some people are just getting in and floating around and enjoying the water. What we hope is that, one, it draws attention to this magnificent resource that we've got, the number of people using it. And that puts pressure on polluters to try to reduce the amount of pollution so that, you know, people can enjoy it safely. That is what we hope.